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Pure perfection from beginning to the end. I'm here once again, blow your mind with the rock in front. I'm keeping on with my words so strong. Pure perfection from beginning to the end. I'm here once again, blow your mind.

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Let's live it up. 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

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Let's live it up. 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Let's live it up.

Oh yeah. Did you find your ecstasy? Yes, who wants me? Come to me. 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